0: last. You are just fine if you want to run it. I just want you to know.
1: Run on a roll, 32 would have her checked out.
2: Yeah.

0: Do you know, is there major injuries and do they need traffic control or negative?
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0: 10-4, we'll be in route shortly.
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0: to Stephanie Knapp, expires 2026-0630. It should be a Chevy Impala 2003, white in color.
1: For who's the RO?
0: Yeah.
1: Come for, thank you.

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South Dakota Highway 15 and 463 Avenue, Highway South Dakota 1 Frank Nora 972.

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0: And Brush Lake Grade, Rialla, South Dakota, 22 Victor 910. 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

311 V 1059 South Dakota Mail. Last of figures, Paul Ida George, Ocean Robert Sam, Crystal Hayden, Henry Adam, Young David, Edward Noah, and initial F, Frank, and date of birth is 1999, 1209.

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0: Tesla, thank you. I'll be out of the vehicle.

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Last name is Mary Edward Ida Edward Robert. First name is Adam Nora. Name is Robert Edward Wilson. Middle initial of Charles. Birth date is 2005-09-11.

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1: 10-4, would you like 23?
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Entry Medic 1 needs you to respond. 1212 South Lawson Street, unit number B8, a 78-year-old female. She crushed her pendant and said she needs assistance, but did not say what was going on. 1212 South Lawson Street, number B8. Copy.

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0: Log a PVT of 0.068, 0.068. Thank you.
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0: It's 113. Mr. Sickleside is not on scene yet. I'm going to be out of the vehicle looking at some of these power boxes just to get an idea.
1: 10-4.

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0: Just sent some need. I talked to some individuals that were camping here, and aid-wise, they didn't have any power. They were using a generator. Still waiting for the other OP to be 97. And they're 1097. Yeah, we're South Dakota 22 Tom 525.
1: Denver.

Attention, Mike 3, Rescue 3, can you respond 24-24, 6th Avenue Southeast, Hobby Lobby. A male, it looked to be passed out in the parking lot. Said he's wearing khaki pants and a black sweater. The RP did not make contact with him, just said he looked to be passed out. 24-24, 6th Avenue Southeast, Hobby Lobby.

0: The rescue 3, the PDLC advised that the male is conscious and breathing, said he is walking now.
1: Medic 3 copies. Break. Rescue 3, Medic 3, you can stand down.
2: Copy that.

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1: US-12 and Southwest 15 out with Minnesota, John Frank Frank 922.
0: US-12, Highway 15, 2037.

0: Engine Mike 3, can I have you respond? Highway 12 and about 412th Avenue. They're looking for an ambulance transfer. In a 2005 green Jeep Liberty, there's a 60-year-old female. She's cognitive breathing. She's hard to understand. They're not sure exactly what's going on with her. So Highway 12 and about 412th Avenue, they're looking for an ambulance intercept.
1: Three copies. Show us en route. And let them know whenever they see our lights pull over and we're pulling by them.

EC3 on 10. You want to just relay to Medic 3, they're going to meet at the Dairy Queen area for the transport.

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0: 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Have a good evening.
1: 1040, thank you. US Wall Man 2050.

0: Golden by Sanford. The patient was in the ER. It happened near that address of 2405 North 391st Avenue. Just an animal bite to the face.
1: Sanford, you can go and show me how it's Sanford.

0: impressive when you drive up to the residence, but isn't aggressive anymore after a while. I talked to his uncle about it. Uncle did nothing, so he would like to talk to an officer about it. Going to be at 11750 Highway 127. Ten four. See at the resident. Ten four.
1: Five.

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1: HP 70?
0: South 1st Street and West Park Avenue, Millbank, out with South Dakota 55, David Robert 55.
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0: 1V.
1: Tow truck complaint westbound on the curve between Bristol and Andover. Texas plated gray Chevy pickup speeding up and slowing down.
2: And while I'm in Bristol, I can try to catch up to that if they're going west.
1: 10-4, they just went through Bristol.

0: 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What was the vehicle description again?
1: Ten-four.
0: It was just beating up and down, correct?
1: 10-4.
0: 10-4.

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0: Go ahead.
1: Drove all the way from Bristow to Brown County and didn't see any vehicles matching that description. There's a couple vehicles ahead of me, but they're well into Brown County right now. We kind of

0: 2.
1: Young. Your initial J, John. They were 1980 missile map.
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0: Situation, he will have a deputy sent out towards our county line as well. And here shortly, I'm about to get a hold of Hayne County.
3: 10-4. If he has an updated location, just make sure that you keep updating us.
0: 10-4.
4: As an agency assist.
5: Yeah, 10-4, that should be fine. I think they probably should start the pinging process on this one.
4: 10-4, they do have a mode in here. It is by medication in their call notes.
5: Ten four.

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1: If you want to update the address to the Rockham elevator, if you just pull up the map, you should be able to get the longitude and latitude for it.
0: States that she is still in Rockham.
1: 10-4.

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1: Next, go ahead.
0: US Highway 12, mile marker 273 with South Dakota license plate 26SAM318.
1: 10-4, Highway 12, mile marker 273, 2140.
0: Correctional plate is going to be South Dakota 26SAM316.
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1: Go ahead.
0: Main Street, East 2nd Avenue in Andover. Bell, South Dakota, 22 Union, 149.
1: 10-4.
2: That now.
3: Oh, boy, thank you.

0: 1, B571.
1: Go ahead.
0: You got your cat up.
1: 10-4.
0: Yes. Are you able to see this call?
1: Yeah, I'm looking at the comments right now.
0: 10-4. When I called to see if they had started the pinging process, jail is who I spoke to, not dispatch, so I imagine they're a little busy.
1: Then four, and then do we know what the first couple digits on that play was going to be?
0: 4-2.
1: 10-4. I'm going to switch over to INT and see if I can't get a hold of QAR.
0: 10-4.

0: I am on my way over to the county line here to look for this vehicle. Have you guys started trying to ping that phone yet?
1: We would have to ask our dispatch. I don't believe we have.
0: If they throw the phone number in there, I can have my dispatcher start to ping that if you guys are busy over there.

0: Email.
1: Hey, four.
0: Best of Susan, M. Union, M. Adam Noah, Initial A. Adam. Date of birth is 1957-1212.
2: You want to do a ping and have 1M sign off on that ping while he's in there, that'd be great.
1: Down for 1B.
3: I'll be in a minute.

friend, Shane Lamer, had his wife get in touch with the individual and stated that she told him and his wife that she was at 169th.

0: the subject's name in the comments, just so I've got it when I get there.
1: 34.
2: Here, but I did notice that call got updated. Do you want me to proceed into Fulton County to see if I can make contact with that individual?

0: Eight, Quavo, one.
1: 10-4.
2: Hi,
3: 7-1-B, 1-R. If you want to come this way, just in case, I'm going to assume that she is the first road to the east and then 2 miles north of the county line for her hand.
0: Ten, four.

0: 100.
1: Was he told over the phone, or was it through text messages, did he say?
0: Or text message and Snapchat.
1: 10-4, if you can have him send those messages to the dispatch email, that'd be great.

I'm going to be 97 with that vehicle, 368th Avenue, just north of 212. Vehicle is going to be South Dakota, 42 Tom 976, parked in the middle of the roadway over here.

0: 1B, or 571B, 281, copy.
1: Yeah, 10 Black, copy. I'm coming over on 171 right now, just calling for them.
0: 10-4.

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0: 4, how about 10-4, is anybody available? Check the CAD for an update, real quick.
1: 10-4, give me just one moment.

0: 571-381R, can you get an ambulance rolling this way and we'll take a metropolitan if that's okay?
1: Okay. 10-4, requesting a 9 unit, 281R. I will get one rolling.

0: I just got gas. 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
1: Or I should be okay, but if you want, you can.

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I need mileage to be 13604. Again, 13604. Lieutenant for early shift.

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1: 571, we're both code 4. 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
0: 10-4, CMH has been informed they do have a backup unit that should be en route here shortly. I'll get them rolling as soon as they arrive. Do we got any further update?
1: No status change. Still conscious, responsive, not going to listen.
0: 10-4, conscious now.
1: Very chatty.
0: 10-4.

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to 2J and 2E's location on Highway 10 and 3rd Avenue West on 44. They gave me a 2J gave me a 21 requesting a dog.

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0: Small marker 449 on South Dakota 20, out with Minnesota, Zebra Mary Young, 687.
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1: 26 Paul, 716.
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0: It's 1B261. You're 28. Comes back to a 2004 silver Chevy. It doesn't say the model. And then its expiration is 6/30/2026. Registered to a John Kleinacer, located in Mina.
1: Trevor.
0: Negative 16 29 on that.

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1: Be advised, I got a hold of SAMC. They are aware that you guys are interrupting.
0: Same thing.

0: 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I got a report of someone walking on Highway 12 on the south side of the road around mile marker 258 with a backpack and a jacket. Said that he could barely see him and he's just worried he's going to get hit.
1: Advise RP that we are transporting to hospital, patient conscious.
2: 10-4.

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0: No, that's all right.

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1: 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I'm just 1078. 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

0: Next, go ahead.
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0: 10-4, 22-42.

0: 9-6 email. 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
1: 1B, go ahead.
0: Sure, me, Sam, Charles, Henry, Robert, Edward, Union, Robert, Sam, first of Sarah, Sam, Adam, Robert, Adam. And that 28 should be 26-SAM-564, 26-SAM-564.
1: 10-4.
0: And the location, I'm going to change it up here, it's 4th Avenue, 8th Street here in Ipswich. 10-4.
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0: That's currently open, ready. 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

0: one, hey, I'm 571. 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
1: One, zero, zero, zero, nine, zero, one, zero, five.
0: 10-4.
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0: 10-8. 10-4, I have an officer out with them. They should be in front of the house at 315 Fifth Avenue East.
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0: Go ahead, 571.
1: You don't happen to have my deputy with you, do you? Or is he still with the 281 unit?
0: Oh, he said he could walk home.
1: Copy, you do have him?
0: Four.
1: 10-4. 2309. I'll just mark him 10-8 and 6 at the moment.
0: Four.

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1: Can you give me that address again? And...
0: Yes, sir. That address is 16906 389th Avenue. Repeating, 16906 389th Avenue.
1: Just for thanks.

0: 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All my units, I'm turning this over to you.
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0: 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And also CC2 is en route, bladed about 10 minutes. 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
1: 1B, go ahead.
0: Last of Mass Bell. Mary Adam Sam, Tom Edward Lincoln. First of Lois, Lincoln Ocean, Ida Sam. Middle of Edith, Edward David Ida Tom Henry. Date of birth of 1955, 1031.

0: 9B. 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
0: ETA returning 571B to his unit.
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0: 10-4, just 1078, you got a private property signal 2 out at the movie. 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

0: Adam, Ida King, Ocean William, Sam King, Ida, First of Christopher, Charles Henry, Robert Ida, Sam Tom, Ocean Paul, Henry Edward, Robert Minnish T, Tom, date of birth is 2004-12-10.
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0: So for my last brown, Floyd Robert Adam, Union Nora, First of Lane, Lincoln Adam, Nora Edward, Middle of Scott, Sam Charles, Ocean, Tom Tom, date of birth of 2009, 0506, South Carmel.
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0: Aberdeen Rotor Wing, comm center. Can I get a position report, please?
1: It is a subject that was 10:15. Apparently, he's saying something about a search warrant that was executed on Nathaniel Stephens, and he's arguing about not having any officers available, but he won't tell me where he's at. It appears that he is behind 911 pinged up at behind Thomas Steve.
2: Behind where?

0: Okay, that subject hung up on me. The location where he called from that pinged up, he wouldn't give me an address. But it's behind the old pet grooming business there by First National Bank.
1: 7-4, I do believe that that is a halfway house now.
0: Okay, that's where it pinged at, and the only thing he would say was something about a search warrant, and he needed help. And he proceeded to complain about other issues regarding women's state, and they get all the help they need.
1: 7-4, I'll just give you a 21 here if you're off the phone.
0: I am clear.

Contessa Medic 1, please respond to 10th Avenue Southwest in South Mead. Officers are out with a male who believes he is choking. He is talking and breathing, but would like to be checked out. 10th Avenue Southwest in South Mead.

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1: HP 116.
0: 287 on 12, South Dakota 3, Lincoln 9, 492.
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0: has quit coughing. He thinks he dislodged whatever he was choking on.
1: Do they need us to continue?

0: 10-4 are OIC.
1: Can you reopen that call?

0: 10-4, go ahead.
1: South Dakota female 008-24369. 008-24369. Stand by for additional. South Dakota female by first and last date of birth. It's going to be Lincoln, Adam, Mary, Edward, Robert. First of Jill, John, Ida, Lincoln, Lincoln. And date of birth, 1967. 1223. Repeating, 1967. 1223. Out of South Dakota.
0: 10-4. And do you want readout in print, or do you just want me to attach this to that call?
2: I attach both to the state returns. My last is 1629 for you.
0: 10-4.

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0: 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What is 1B's location?
1: I got a hold of 1B. He is 10-4. He's currently at the recovery home.
0: I'll head that way, but I'm 10-8, 10-98, report taken.
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2: The animal wasn't sure exactly what kind. US 12 and 413, 413.
3: 10-4. I'm a ways away, but I'll make my way that way from the Pickle Lake area.
4: The birth.

0: 17.
1: I got a Sig A stop here. Enemy swim. Should be non-enrolled. PBT is at a .210.

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0: I was trying to reach 557.

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1: 57 King, go ahead.
0: Do you have any troopers in the Wave area? Enemy swim?
2: C3, M24, you can put me in code coordination. I still haven't located the horses.
3: Oh, perfect, Kevin.
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5: 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Do you have a new email address?

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1: Is the vehicle driving full? Does it need a 31?
0: Vehicle will not be drivable.
1: 10-4, do they have anyone in particular?
0: Negative, RP advised that he's from Ohio, was trying to get home.
1: 10-4, thank you. Break 2211 for you.
2: Glenn.
1: You want to let Fallout know that there's going to be a 62 US 12 and 413th Ave. I gotta run to Webster and fuel up, and then I'm gonna make my way back out that way. I'm not exactly sure what kind of vehicle it is yet.
2: 10-4.
0: Go ahead.
2: Do you know what, happen to know what vehicle for this SIG 2 so I can let my tow forward know what vehicle it is?
0: A 2023 red Hyundai.

0: Everyone on?
1: I'm going to be attending. Subject will remain at Falconry Medical Center on an involuntary hold transport by ambulance only due to condition.
0: 410-8. Suspect will remain on involuntary hold at the hospital. 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
3: 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I'm just coming into the office. Just leave it open for right a second, and I'll tell you how I want you to close that.
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0: Crest, CC2.
1: 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We are back at our garage. If you put our times together and the information you have, send it over to us in an email, please.
0: 10-4.

0: versus deer. It's going to be a navy blue Buick Lucerne. RP was third party. She is on her way. And it's going to be about 128th Street on Highway 21. It's just north of Divided Highway.
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0: 221V. I'm 10-4. I don't got very good reception out in these parts. You can stretch them out to every 10, just waiting for the 31.
1: 10-4.
0: Also, did we have a 32 call?
1: Ten-4 sending the ambulance to 3268 South Bay Drive in La Bay for an 83-year-old male, conscious and breathing, possibly had a stroke.
0: Ten-4.

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0: Ohio Mail, Alaska Johnson, John Ocean, Henry Nora, Sam Ocean Nora, Crystal Jonathan, John Ocean, Henry Nora, Adam Tom, Henry Edward Nora, initial M. Mary. Date of birth is 2004-10-03.

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0: Southbound 281, we just got another call of a male saying he saw a horse walking on 281 and about 138th Street in the southbound lanes.
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0: Cocina. 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Dash.
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1: We last of Max, Mary Adam X-ray, first of Nicolette, Nora Ida, Charles Ocean, Lincoln Edward, Tom Edward. 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

0: Concerning Enemy 507, 59 status, comes back, instruction permit, eligible to reinstate, expired in 2014. Negative 16 to announce.
1: 10-4. I'll be 10-6, written warning and citation.
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1: 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I think I'm going to have something in line.
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0: 160538. Again, 1 Charles 4 Robert David John Robert, correction, David John George Edward John Charles 160538. To come back to the 2018 Dodge Durango.
1: Number.
0: Paragraph 59, South Dakota female as well, when you're ready.

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Edward is 1982-0106. Again, 1982-0106.

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0: We clear that 10-12 in Groton. 10-8 clear. Report taken.
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0: 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He stated he was out driving around and it was all over in town.
1: Temper.
0: Also be advised there was no other call.

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1: You can go ahead.
0: Good evening. We're about 15 minutes out from New York. Study the transfer from Mitchell, 53-year-old male, coming for further MRI and neuro workup. Initials D as in David, two last names, F as in Frank, H as in Henry. He is resting comfortably in Arcata this time. Vitals include heart rate 84, sinus, foot pressure 138/90, respirator of 18.95% on room air. Believe we're going to room 4413. Can you confirm if that is correct? And any additional questions for us?
1: Good copy. No additional questions. You will be going to 4413.
0: Copy, thanks.

0: Ever.
1: I got a 59. 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I didn't do the DOB when you're ready.
2: Denver, bud.
1: Last name is Coaster Charles Ocean Edward Sam Tom Edward Robert. 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

0: 557 Central. I'm 9108. There's an elderly male fell, possible stroke.
1: 7.
2: Senior and third for a large gathering.
3: 10-4, I'm gonna see if it's them. 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

Attention Medic 1, Truck 1, Battalion 1. 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He's coughing up blood and choking. He's still unconscious at this time. 1423 North Pennsylvania Street.

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1: First name Mary Adam Robert Tom Edward Norris Sam. First name Tom Henry Edward Robert Edward Sam Adam. Middle initial Adam. Date of birth 10/27/1961. You can just attach.
0: Good for.
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551 3LB, 10-8 clear. Individual refused to identify themselves and then went back into 521 West Oak Street.

Continental Everdeen is on. The Vulcan Helipad, ready for liftoff. We have, it'll be roughly 45 minutes en route. And we got our 45 minutes to go on board.

I got 59 on South Dakota Mail. William Ocean Lincoln Frank First Matthew common spelling, date of birth 10/29/1987.

0: 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Class 1 active, negative.
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2: 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Can you copy?

0: wondering if you can advise Mitchell. We're 15 out with a stable polysubstance overdose patient. We tried to reach them for a report, but couldn't get through them on their local channel.
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1: Also, your helipad, there are missile security.
0: Good copy. Thank you.

0: Good morning. I need to ask you guys for a favor, if you can. You can get here on a call and request fuel for us. We're about 35 to 40 minutes, we'll be landing in Huron.
1: Copy that. We'll give them a call.
0: You're off.

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One person's complaining their head hurts, and the other person is complaining they hurt their chest. The airbags did go off. 12176 386th Avenue.

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0: any troopers in the area. 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

0: previous one units that have responded to this address had to knock very loudly. 10-12 Frank usually is sleeping. 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
1: 10-4.

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0: set up for 12:30, Clayton, room 306, going to Rosewood Court in Groton, 705 North 6th Street.
1: CAT-4, copy. Room 306, 12:30, first name Clayton. Wheelchair only?
0: Yeah, no oxygen, no nothing.
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0: Prairie Heights that might or might not need a medic. His altered mental status sounds pretty out of it.
1: Mile marker 266, US 12. Be out with Minnesota Young, Nora Lincoln, 2917.
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1: 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South Dakota 9, 7 Tom. 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

0: 3. Can I have you staged in the area 1902 North Dakota Street in the back by the 300s? There's a male there saying he is very intoxicated, is breathing but asleep. They want him checked on 1902 North Dakota Street in the back by the 300s. Staged in the area. We have officers en route.
1: Copies.

There is a brown or gray GMC pickup, possibly with Minnesota plates, that drove back around the tree grove, and he said nobody is supposed to be there. 39214, 123 first.

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1: 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Miss him out.

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0: 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Can I get a court date for August?
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0: 7I Unit 1 will be headed out to the Fritz Trellis Bridge.
1: Over.
2: Unit 5, same traffic.
3: Unit 7, same traffic.
2: Unit 8, same traffic.
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1: I'm out at 261, and you can put me on special assignment. I'll advise when I'm clear.

This is National Weather Service Office in Aberdeen, South Dakota, for the morning briefing for emergency management and first responders. Please stand by. Well, the main highlight will be the widespread rain that will move in across central South Dakota. As we head either through late this afternoon or more into this evening, the rain, maybe some weak thunderstorms will move in over south central South Dakota. Like I said, depending on models, some are showing it a little bit earlier in the later afternoon. Some of them are showing it more around 7, 8 o'clock p.m. So that will move in over south central South Dakota, with the rain spreading northward into north central South Dakota, and parts of east central South Dakota will see this rain as well as it kind of becomes widespread over the area late tonight and pretty much continuing tomorrow and into tomorrow evening. With a high pressure system to our northeast, there's going to be a sharp cutoff in where we're going to see this heavier amount of rain versus really nothing. Far northeastern South Dakota, kind of Roberts into west central Minnesota, may see nothing to maybe a few hundredths of an inch, whereas portions of south central South Dakota, especially Pierre and southward, could see upwards of 1 to potentially 2 inches of rain. There is a 1 in 10 chance, the 90th percentile, if the system just really stalls out. Again, storm motion is going to be very slow. These are going to be moving maybe at 10 to 15 knots, so it's about like 20 miles per hour. So it's a very slow storm motion. So like I said, worst case scenario, we could see parts of south central South Dakota potentially seeing 3 to 4 inches of rain.

0: Rural South Dakota to no rain or very light amount over northeastern South Dakota with less confidence in where the exact cutoff of that moisture will be. Otherwise, like I said, for today, we're going to see mainly sunny skies with increasing clouds. That rain moves in tonight through tomorrow into tomorrow night. We have another fast moving clipper system moving across the area as we head Monday afternoon, mainly through Tuesday afternoon. It looks like we could see another tenth to maybe a quarter of an inch of rain. This time it'll be more over northeastern South Dakota into west central Minnesota. And just kind of continuing with this busy weather pattern, we'll have on-again, off-again chances pretty much through much of next week. Otherwise, we'll continue with cool temperatures. Our warmest will be today with this ridge overhead, highs in the mid to upper 70s, much cooler in the 60s and 70s for Sunday with that cloud and with the clouds and rain. And really throughout much of next week, highs will only really range in the 70s to potentially maybe 80 degrees by the end of next week. Any questions? That concludes the morning briefing, Aberdeen Weather Clear.
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0: Go ahead. 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

0: Imagine Medic 3, respond to Aventura in Broughton, room 110, for a 76-year-old female. The doctor at Stanford wants to see her. 1106 North 2nd Street, Aventura, Groton, room 110. 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

0: 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I'll be out for parade and duty. I guess CFS and HP-13 is also on this.
1: 10-4.

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0: 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Mile marker 268, US 12, South Dakota 3, Paul 9706.
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0: Okay, you got a 43.
1: Okay. Adam, are you seeing these scissors?
0: Closer.
1: Can you?
0: That's going to be for a PC search.
1: I don't have anyone else.
0: And four. Can you run 59 for A, Dose A? Should be in Spillman.
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0: To the 1078, that animal was a dog, and it was returned back to the owner. I advise to keep the animal on leash. Should we tell you to report?
1: 10-4, 10-15.

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0: There's someone in the Sanford ER who needs to go back to Bethesda Town Square. And so the backstory here is, well, we were waiting to head to Prairie Heights. I was waiting for Mark to head to Prairie Heights. Town Square called, said they had a resident with 10 out of 10 chest pain. I just told him to call the city because I knew we couldn't get there very quick at all. And that's the person who's already ready to go home.

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0: 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With South Dakota plate, 3KING 5652.
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1: Eight.
0: Mile marker 281, US 12. Going to be out with a motorcycle, unsure on the state. Mary Boy William, 98.
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First part, Zebra, Adam, George, Adam, David, Adam. 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First name, Mary, Adam, Robert, Charles, Ocean. 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Date of birth, 10-15-83.

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0: You're 28 of 1, Tom, 8, Adam, Edward. 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
1: 10-4. I have a VIN number if you want me to give you that.
0: Ten four, go ahead.
1: VIN number is going to be 4, Tom, 4, Boy, Edward, 4, 6, King, 1, 9, Robert, 0, 9, 0, 7, 3, 1, just a 1078. That those zeros might be ocean.
0: Ten four.

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1: 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Thank you.

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0: 6th Avenue and South 3rd Street, South Dakota, 3 Mary 3703.
1: And 44, 6th Avenue, South 3rd Street, 1050.

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0: 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File marker 262, US 12, South Dakota 5, 4, Lincoln, 188.
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1: 4, that was the correct one.
0: Confirm.

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1: This is McKenna 1.
0: McKenna ER, Kirkland Road Ring showing about a 14 minute ETE to your facility with a 28-year-old male patient coming from Wagner, South Dakota. Patient involved in a motor vehicle collision on the highway, patient going roughly 65 miles an hour when he collided with a stopped trailer. Patient is alert, oriented, answering questions all appropriately. Vital signs are as follows: heart rate 92, blood pressure 153/77, respiratory rate of 15, 1/5, O2 sat 99% on 2 liters. Patient's injuries at this time is an abrasion to the forehead, abrasion to the chest, and bilateral knee laceration / abrasion. Per CT and X-ray, no fractures or internal bleeding noted at this time. Just come into your facility for further workup. Any questions or disposition?
1: Room 16.
0: Excellent. Room 16. Thank you very much.

0: Yes, I appreciate. For till 9.
1: H for 10 is 10-4. I'll be on 10-8.
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1: 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Middle of Rose, Robert Ocean, Sam Edward. Date of birth of 1958. 1120, South Carolina.
0: Year 59, Patricia comes back active. 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

0: Echelon 1X 1028. 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
1: Medic 1, respond to 405 9th Avenue Northeast, apartment 303, 92-year-old female, fell on the floor and has hip pain. She is conscious and breathing, possibly broke maybe her hip. 405 9th Avenue Northeast, number 303.

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Last. John Adam, Nora Edward, Tom. Middle of a lane. Edward Lincoln, Adam, Ida, Nora Edward. Date of birth of 1948, 1004, Indian female.

0: one be a 59 on Elaine or on Janet comes back. Valid. Expires 2027, negative 1629. I cannot get the 28 to come back.
1: Ten four, Queen Adam, Ida 453.
0: Ten four, I run it for the passenger car, a pickup, unknown vehicle, 2026, 2027. Any way I can, nothing comes back, so it's not on file.

0: 10:44. US Highway 12, mile marker 273 with South Dakota license plate 26 Tom 459.
1: 12 with the 273, 1246.

0: 1X, that 29, or that 28 does not come back. You want to give it to me again?
1: Yeah, give me 1 second. Tom, 459, and then I got a different 28 for you to run as well.
0: 26 Tom, 459 comes back not on file.
1: All right, the other 28 is going to be 3 Tall 6, 833.

0: Well, next 3-4-6-8-3-3 comes back on a 2001 Chevy Lumina, white in color, registered to a Michelle Berger out of Aberdeen. Expiration 2027, negative 1629.
1: 10-4, that'll be the plate for the vehicle.
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2: 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I'm just going to tell you citation for speeding.
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1: Jennifer, can you also give me that plate again?
0: 8 Frank 4 436. Come back to a gold Jeep.
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0: The last of Johnson, John Ocean Henry Nora, Sam Ocean Nora, first of Allie, Adam Lincoln Lincoln Young, middle of Gene, John Edward Adam Nora. Date of birth is going to be 2010-01-26. So if you know.

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0: Mile marker 283, US 12, South Dakota 3, Mary 6051.
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1: US Highway 12, mile marker 270. It's going to be with a white motorhome. No plate visible.
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0: BA Minnesota license plate, Robert Victor George, correction, Robert Victor John, 1768.
1: Joseph.
0: And I got a 59 when you're ready.

0: Go ahead.
1: Yeah, Minnesota male, last name spelling Frank Ocean Robert David Edward Robert. First name is Robert Common. Middle initial is Edward. Date of birth is 1959-0928.
0: None of us.

When Extra 59 and Robert comes back, valid. Fires 2027, negative 1629, negative 1629, and the 28 also.

0: from an iPhone saying that this iPhone was involved in an accident. It's not answering their phone. It was a 911 phone, it looks like, but the address that was given to us is 38258 107th Street.
1: And 4, I'll start heading towards that area. Can you see if there's anyone available from Frederick Fire that also has that area?

0: Sí.
1: Every 9T, just wondering, do you have any patrol in the Frederick area currently?
0: Negative. HP-10's over in Edmonds County.
1: Thank you.
0: 150's east of Aberdeen, between Minot and there.

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1: Bell marker 282, US 12, South Dakota 3, NORA 4, 003.
0: For you. He just went on a traffic stop on 12 around the 282.

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0: 3rd Street and Highway 12 in Ipswich with Oklahoma license plate Lincoln Edward Adam 223.
1: Highway 12 and 3rd Street, 1319.

0: 1859, that's a good female.
1: Go ahead.
0: Boy, Adam, Union, Edward, Robert, first name, Charles, Young, Nora, Tom, Henry, Ida, Adam. Here is 11, 20, 67.

of a Bolo welfare check on an individual that may be in the area after the following break. Take a Bolo welfare check for Jeremy Canis, whose last seen leaving Watertown, his residence in Watertown around 0800 today, did not take his phone. He is 6'2", 260 pounds, white male. His last seen wearing a blue V-neck t-shirt, black jeans, black plastic frame glasses, and Converse shoes. Left in a red 1991 Nissan pickup with a beat-up red topper. His last known location was in Sisseton, unknown time of that. He does have a history of mental health issues. Again, it's a Bolo welfare check on a Jeremy Canis. About 6'2", 260 pounds, white male. Last seen leaving Watertown residence around 0800. Did not take his phone. Was wearing a blue V-neck t-shirt, black jeans, black plastic framed glasses, and Converse shoes. Left in a red 1991 Nissan pickup truck with a beat-up red topper. Sounds like his last known location was in Sisseton, an unknown time frame on that. Does have a history of mental health issues. Young Clear, 1323.

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1: Last meter, David, Ida, Edward, Tom, Robert, Ida, Charles, Henry. 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Middle of Brian, Boy, Robert, Ida, Adam, Nora. Date of birth, 1984-0423.
0: Stand by.

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Medic 1, respond to 17 Underground Highway 281, Aberdeen Health and Rehab, for a female that is 87 years old, conscious and breathing, is not eating or drinking and feels dizzy. Go through the therapy doors, room 105, again 1700 North Highway 281.

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1: 10-4, Gettysburg Ambulance, are you guys on scene in Swiftwood?
0: Negative, we're almost to the corner.
1: 10-4, we're going to stay on this channel until we get there. I got another ambulance in route that should be a little closer. 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

0: demander.
1: Quand?
0: It's an 898 citation. Also, just a 1078. That individual that I stopped there was asking questions about the vehicle that he had that was stolen that he reported to a deputy. Do you just want to log that as the reason for the length of the stop?

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0: 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Mile marker 347 on US Highway 12, Hollis, South Dakota, 22 Adam John, 49.
1: 4th at 347 on 12, 149.

Adam Nora. 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

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South Dakota, Carson, 393, South Dakota, 3 Paul 4, 847.

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0: 10:59 in South Carmel. This is Tungheim, Tom Union Nora, Tom Union Nora, Henry Edward Ida Mary. First name is Toby, Tom Ocean Boy Edward Young. 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
1: 23.

0: 59 is active, class 1, expires 2027, negative 1629.
1: 10-4, I have a 59 on a Minnesota female when you're ready.
0: 4, go ahead.
1: Last is Miller, that's common. First is Dasani, David, Adam, Sam, Adam, Nora, Ida. Middle is Lynn, Lincoln, Young, Nora, Nora. 10-18-2007.

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1: 42.

0: 911 call from earlier is on the line. 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She's code 4. Did you want to speak with her?
1: 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Close it off and any report taken.

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And the Buckley last name, Roy Union, Charles King, Lincoln, Edward Young, first name Justin, common spelling, date of birth 12/11/85.

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0: Last name Tiff, Tom, Ida, Frank, Frank, first name Justin, James, Union, Sam, Tom, Ida, Nora, date of birth 1980-0704, South Dakota Mail.
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2549B, this is just a test. 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

0: active Class 1 driver's license that expires in July of 26, negative 16, negative 29.
1: 10-4, thank you.
0: 10-4, 15-13.

0: be? What will Brent's call numbers be?
1: Point one.
0: Over.
1: May you make his call sign. Sign would be 281A. 281A, Brent.
0: Over, what is?

0: Sorry, so one, 1K.
1: Do I have 1K?
0: Just the 1078. No one is answering the front or the side door. And just the 1078, that 1012 Mary, the husband's vehicle, is also parked out front. I'm going to try to call that, the wife of Wes.
1: 10-4-15-15.
0: Okay, do you have that phone number by chance?

0: 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Again, 460-0642.
1: Okay, 4, thank you.
0: Tomorrow.

0: TV. I'm going to check the voicemail.
1: Ten-four, that was the same result from the two concerned 10-12 Franks.
0: 10-4, do you have a number for 10-12 Mary?
1: That will be 460-1626. 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
1: Go ahead.
0: Just depends on the age. I also call it that 10-12 married, doing the exact same thing to the wife the baby's called.
1: 10-4.

0: 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I'm glad after it's so good at all.
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775, can you check 1015, 1059 on a non-member South Dakota deal? 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

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She hasn't been feeling well and may have fallen again. Respond to 1410 Melrose Drive.

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0: Good.
1: Received a call from an individual at 717 East 5th, David Meyer. He's advising that the road is blocked. He said a vehicle just tried to go through and the vehicle had to take the curb.

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1: Subcode of mail, last name of Madsen, Mary Adam David, Sam Edward Nora, first name of Brian, boy Robert Ida, Adam Nora, little initial A for Allen, date of birth is 01-18-1975.
0: 10-4.

0: Twin.
1: 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Be back tonight.
0: Tesla.
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0: gun.
1: Joseph M78, I'm getting negative contact. Joseph M78. Also, that vehicle that involves Frank is not here as well. I'm not hearing any yelling or screaming or any altercation or anything like that.
0: 10-4, how about animals?
1: Negative. I'm not hearing any dogs barking or anything like that.

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1: You can show me 10-8, 10-8, no report. That's okay. He called back. Your P and advisor, everything that I did here.
0: 10-4, 15-50.

0: Bowl-O-Rama with the Amelins.
1: Ten nine. Five five seven seven William. I will be 10-8. 10-4.

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0: Upon callback, make contact with the RP. Advise accidental dial and no need for assistance.
1: No, boy, you can show me on it and close it.

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1: Last name is Gustafson, George Union Sam, Tom, Adam Frank, Sam Ocean Nora. First name is Kevin, common spelling, middle initial B for Baines. Date of birth is 05-16-1964.
0: Confirmed.

0: Good.
1: Just 1078 did make positive contact with sister, and sister did make contact with her sister, and everything is 10-4.
0: 10-4, thank you.
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1: could I have you go to Aventura Redfield for a resident-to-resident physical altercation that needs to be reported to law enforcement per state?
0: Seven, four, I will head that way.
1: 10-4-16-32.

0: a valid Class 1. Expiration is 2029, negative 16, negative 29.
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1: We're going to be getting on the boat at Indian Creek.
0: 16 precept.

John over here. He's walking across Manor Park now. Looks like he's going to come out maybe about North J Street, off the 1000 block maybe.

Yeah, I'll list Deshaun. I'm going to be north Klein and 9th Northeast.

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0: Stuck through my last beagler. Bevoy, Ida Edward, George Lincoln, Edward Robert, Christoph Weil, Lincoln, Young, Lincoln Edward, middle of James Cowan. Date of birth of 1959-0428, took from you.
1: Stand by. Also, I think I got the 28 wrong. Can you give me that again?
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1: Forty-five is 12.

Attention medical on February, respond to 128 Elizabeth Drive for a 57-year-old male, currently conscious and breathing. Has Parkinson's and started shaking. He's having some trouble functioning. Says something isn't right. 128 Elizabeth Drive.

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0: US Highway 12, mile marker 261. It's going to be with South Dakota license plate. Ida Mary Robert Lincoln Young Lincoln 8.
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1: 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First Emily, Edward Mary Ida Lincoln Young. Middle of Ruth, Robert Union Tom Henry. 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
1: 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We're going to be out with South Dakota, 22 Union, 979.

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0: Can I insult Camille?
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0: Blaster Henry Ocean, Union George Henry, Buster Randall, Robert Adam, Nora David, Adam Lincoln, Lincoln, Minister J. John, date of birth is 1958-0415. David, Adam Lincoln.

Initial J. John, date of birth is 1958-04-15. David Adam Lincoln, Lincoln. Initial J. John, date of birth is 1958-04-15.

0: This
1: is 1078. Just got off the phone with the administrator over at Aventura. They will be sending over a copy of the reportable to your email.
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0: 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He's worth a 2001-06-06 Alpha Romeo.
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0: US Highway 12, mile marker 260 with health school license plate 3 Paul George 363.
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0: We have people headed that way. They're requesting that 401S stay on scene until they are there, just in case you need to direct traffic.
1: 10-4, he's on scene.
0: 10-4, they're headed their way as fast as they can.
1: 10-4, thank you.
0: 10-4, 1821.

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2: Fire an ambulance just west of the intersection, 200th Street and 418th Avenue, for an iPhone crash detected with no response. Can only hear outside noises.

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0: Last name Hornig, Henry Ocean Robert, Nora Ida George, first name River, Robert Ida Victor Edward Robert, date of birth 2005-1006, 2005-1006, South Dakota Mail.
1: Thank you.

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0: 4, T1 or T2.
1: Go ahead, Dave.
0: Yeah, I'm just getting into town here. Do you guys need me to bring something out there, equipment-wise or anything?
1: I think we've got all the equipment we need. I think you can just head up north.
0: 10-4. We got plenty of cold mix and stuff, too. Is this one panel or two, or what do we got here?
1: I believe Terrence said it was two panels. We're hoping like heck we got enough mix.
2: Jet 4 is two panels.

0: Justin, are you on your way out yet?
1: Yeah, 10-4. Just going past James Valley.
0: 10-4. When you get out here, I'm just going to have you dump that loader bucket of mix on the ground, and I'm going to try to use the forks and flip these two panels into your bucket.
1: 10-4.